0: 1404. 9-year-old female had pain after assault.
1: 39.
2: You want to take that Fox Chase?
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1: 39 is going to be closer. You can ring service.

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1: Good.
0: You're still doing Fox Chase Drive call?
1: Now 39 taking that call.
0: Yeah, 39 went back to quarters. You can take the Fox Chase Drive call.

0: 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Bring another officer.
1: It's 359-459-15 Fox Chase Drive, apartment 1404. 9-year-old female has had pain after an assault.
0: Right, it's insecure.

0: 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Ambulance 209 is the response. 2108.
1: 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Leaving the hospital.

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1: 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Responsive, just groanings. He is conscious.

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Army staging in front of the hydrant, in front of 22172. Donaldson driver, preparation for a forward lay. Acknowledged.

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0: MD 18 year responding. 23,466 altered away. It's going to be a sick person, 79-year-old female, not breathing. The caller advised that she passed sometime during the night and refusing to do CPR.
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0: 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So we're not breathing. Ambulance 709 is due to respond at 719.
1: 3114.
0: 31 Alpha 2.
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0: 6-1 Alpha 2.
1: Engine 3-1 is on Alpha 2.
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0: 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Two-story, single family. Nothing ever inside, eh?
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1: 724.
0: I'm raising Emily at 799 St. Mary's Public Service.
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2: 61 St. Mary's.
1: 61.
3: Two-story on a crawl, nothing evident on four sides. Homeowner burnt food on the stove. He placed the box in first.
1: 31, you can return.

medical box 110, 20,412, Enoch Road, for the accidental overdose. 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

197 into 18A, 22,412 Enoch Road. 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By the higher dose than he was originally prescribed, she thinks he's overdosing. He is conscious and breathing, not completely alert.

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1: Nine seven P 399 42165 St. John's Road, Higher Hollywood Road. A 62-year-old male, they believe he's possibly had a stroke, extensive cardiac history. They advise the shared driveway to be the second driveway on the house. Correction, second house on the driveway.
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0: 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Police, fire department, and service.
1: Roger 10.
2: Yeah.

0: St. Mary's.
1: Yeah.
0: Hello? MBO-18A, I just consulted with St. Mary's. Can you just give them a call and advise they might want to have a respiratory on standby? He keeps having periods of apnea.
1: Roger.

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Station 29 is due to respond at 1115.

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We have an ALS call at the motocross park.

0: 299. 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Can you repeat that? 299. 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Okay, I copy. 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Direct switch over to Alpha 2.
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0: 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Ambulance 209, demedicated, no medic available. MU 18 is due to respond at 1129.
1: 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But he can't breathe, history of CHF.
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3: 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I'm going to reroute to the other ALS call in the 29th district.
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4: Turn on our summaries.
1: Turn on.
4: Are they going to still be down in the motocross park, or are they already out of the motocross park area?
1: They're going to be at the entrance. They're already out.
4: I copy. As well, based off of the notes, can you place this comm on standby?
1: Yeah, that's right. Just advise, whenever you have a category and a priority, they're going to want that.

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1: Alpha 2.
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0: I'm due 18 years, responding with ambulance 799-23140, Cobblestone Lane, apartment 105, 78-year-old male, trouble breathing, history of CHF.
1: Okay.
0: K99-104, maybe entered to the motocross park, 44-year-old male, a broken right leg. The staff on scene is advising it's a pulse left extremity, an altered mental status. System has been placed on standby. They're going to meet you at the entrance.

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0: 29, it's going to be Trooper 7 and 16. 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
1: We'll be right here about 5 minutes out. Trooper 7 to the EMS unit on the ground. Whenever you guys get a chance to get a location update, for pressure, GCS, and airway status would be great.

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0: Hey, Medic 104, I'm going to be out with a 44-year-old male. Unwitnessed MVC dirt bike was initially found unresponsive for approximately 5 minutes. He's now conscious and alert, and, you know, times 2 GCS 14. 2 Bravo due to pulseless lower right extremity with deformity at the right knee. Currently performing the rest of the trauma exam right now. Vital signs are stable, airways intact. Unless you need anything else, he's boarded and collared.
2: Awesome, thank you so much, guys. 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
0: We're direct on the poles on the side of the LZ. 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

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Station 79, EMS 388, PA 3992. 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

0: 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Ambulance 209, Medic 104, MU18A, Station 2 is due to respond at 1230.
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0: units responding to the track. It's going to be a 36-year-old male, conscious and breathing, advised not alert. He's bleeding around the mouth and an obvious femur fracture. Chairperson placed on standby. They're working on trying to get him off the track now. Be advised, we're actually taking another call for a second patient now.
1: Hey, Mary, I'm direct. 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
2: Go ahead.
1: You have yourself a medic 104 responding for this traumatic injury echo. The second patient is going to be a 40-year-old male with an obvious knee injury. AAA ambulance on scene requesting ALS for pain management. Do you want us to alert for a third medic, or do you believe yourself in 104 will suffice?
2: I believe will suffice.
3: Engine medical box 219, Buzz Creek Motocross Park, 27,969 Buzz Creek Road. It's traumatic injuries. UTV 2 is now due to respond at 12:35.
2: MDO 18A, St. Mary's. If the PA from Charles 1014 is available, might be better to start them just in case his priority needs two ALS.
3: Alpha 2.
1: I'll see what we can get.
2: 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If not, no worries. We'll handle them.

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1: Super 7, St. Mary's, checking in. We were flying back from the last mission while we got the standby.
2: That's right, I still have units en route. Nobody's made it on scene yet.
1: I'm direct, St. Mary's. We'll be overhead in approximately 3 minutes.

0: at your discretion. If that Undertaker 24 is still in route, it was reported for a femur fracture and altered mental status.
1: We're direct St. Mary's. We're going to go ahead and land on our own down there for fuel considerations.
0: Sure. Undertaker 24.
2: Go ahead.
0: Trooper 7 was on their way back south. They're going to land on their own accord.
3: I'm direct. We're almost there.
0: Direct, if you want to switch over to Alpha 3, you can go direct with them. They're on that channel.

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1: 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We'll advise you if we have any complications.
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It's a male in his 40s with a knee injury. 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
0: Start me a third transport for a third patient at this time. I was on it.
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1: Yes.
0: There's now a third face serving another EMS unit.

from mailbox 219, Buds Creek Motor Cross Park, 27,969 Buds Creek Road, for the third patient for the traumatic injuries. Ambulance 599 is due to respond at 1247.

situated to Charles County, 7141 Juliet Little Lane. For the dizziness, Station 29 is due to respond at 1248. Call for Station 9 is canceled at 1248.

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2: 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And what's 599 is going to be the Meadowcross Park area in for a third patient.

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1: 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Hey, this is Anchor 3-4 St. Mary's. 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

0: 7992. I'm new 18 Alpha, 29026 Autumnwood Drive, Fred Hart's Desire Drive. A 52-year-old female says her heart is pounding. Aspirin has been given.
1: I'm good, thank you.

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Mailbox 223, 37,410 Buds Creek Road, 50 Falls, ALS. Ambulance 599, PA 1051 is due to respond at 1346.

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1: Five nine 27410 27410
0: Bunch Creek Road, Crescent Knox Lane, Aviation Yacht Club Road. So, a 77-year-old female fallen in and out of consciousness, now vomiting. There's no medics available at this time in the county or Charles or Goward.

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0: 218A, 27410 Butch Creek Road, Detroit Aviation Yacht Club Road. A 77-year-old female falling in and out of consciousness, now vomiting. You're responding with ambulance
1: 999. 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

Speedway to Charles County, 11001 Kingston Place for the inaccessible rescue. 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
1: We're on Route 5, passing Alistair Drive.
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1: On scene 130. Ambulance 38. It's going to be the parking lot of the old Sake and Showtime. Police on the scene with the 37-year-old intoxicated subject who wants to be checked out.

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Station 38 and PA 399 is due to respond at 1431.

0: 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Station 9, ambulance 397 is due to respond at 1432.
1: I'm not clear. Hospital, switch your back to me.
0: Okay.

Lion 7, that's in Tanker 9-4, 235, in the area of Town Creek Drive. At least two vehicles on their injuries.

0: 39, you're going to Patriot Urgent Care. 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
1: Now for the St. Mary's, I'm on the scene. It's going to be in the southbound lane of Three Knox. Got a three vehicle, rear-end style, collision, eyes on injuries.
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He's lethargic.

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Station 7 is due to respond at 1645.

6947 North Gengage Road. Someone advised the woods around our house was on fire and say that it was spreading down the embankment.

0: 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She'll lead you all the way down.
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4680 Hill Drive, Apartment 1211. 13-year-old female took a big scoop of pre-workout earlier, having chest pains and trouble breathing due to sign refusal by 1:38 earlier in the day.

0: Herald Mail had pain from a fall several days ago. PD's on scene. They're going to be in front of the store.
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Engine 10 is due at 1812.

0: to 10 Church Street and Washington Street. The caller advised a mulch pile in the median was on fire. They put it out, but they're concerned it's going to catch on fire again.
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